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I'm Nina Blanco, and a mom is going viral because she has this hot take that dads are going to get something wrong on Mother's Day. She says that's just the way it is. Aw, dads, do your best. I'm sure wifey will appreciate it anyway, but try not to mess it up.

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1: One problem on the highway, it's a stall on I-70. This report is sponsored by Allstate. Westbound 70 between Pecos and Federal, stall sticking in that left lane, just a slight delay. I-25 drags a bit, heading up into the downtown area. Northbound from University to Colfax, taking about 15 minutes. A little busy on 270, 225 heading up out of the tech center. Do watch for a crash, car into a building. Westbound Lowry shut down at Quebec. Some people just know you could save money on car insurance by checking Allstate first. So what are you waiting for? Check Allstate first for a quote today. You're in good hands with Allstate. I'm Sid and Feeling with traffic on Mix 100.
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Mix 100, I'm Nina Blanco, and no big deal, but I'm kind of going viral on a video on TikTok right now, and it's actually exhausting because the way to keep it going is by replying to every comment, and there are hundreds of them. 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
0: I'm such a dad. 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Jeremy, Katie, and Josh in the morning.
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3: One problem on the highway. It's a stall on I-70. This report is sponsored by Allstate. Westbound 70 between Pecos and Federal, stall sticking in that left lane, just a slight delay. I-25 drags a bit, heading up into the downtown area, northbound from University of Colfax, taking about 15 minutes. A little busy on 270, 225 heading up out of the tech center. Do watch for a crash, car into a building. Westbound Lowry shut down at Quebec. Some people just know you could save money on car insurance by checking Allstate first, so what are you waiting for? Check Allstate first for a quote today. You're in good hands with Allstate. I'm sitting feeling with traffic on Mix 100.
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There's Chapel Roan. I'm Synergy. We made it to the weekend. I hope you have a great one too. And I think the weather is going to cooperate just a

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Clearly, I've been thinking too much. I saw pictures of Taylor and Travis out in London recently, and Travis looks a little stressed while they are doing wedding planning. But so am I, and I love it. Here's Taylor.

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cannot get enough of that one. It's Alex Warren. It's called Fever Dream on Denver's Best Music, Mix 100. Hey, it's Synergy. I certainly don't want to rush your weekend along, but Monday, guess what? We are picking that grand prize winner to see if it's you and your family that's heading to California.

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0: it's Jeremy from The Morning Show. 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

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It's Synergy on Monday. We want to send you to see Ed Sheeran at Mile High on the 4th of July and in Las Vegas. The Sin City Ed

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So are we going to say your name or not on Monday? You got to tune in to JKJ. They are going to be picking the grand prize winner for that trip to California, and it could be you. Just manifest it. Think about how good it'll sound hearing your name called. Bruno Mars is up now with his latest on Mix 100. For just

bright, somber. You get sort of a green pass. You're saying you don't want to be a home wrecker, but clearly there's been hanky-panky happening. That's no bueno. Doja Cat is up now. Mix 100.

0: whole list out this morning talking about the quirky world's largest attractions for your next road trip. You can go see the world's biggest baseball bat in Louisville, Kentucky, the world's biggest belt buckle. The world's largest fountain soda cup is in Missouri. On this list, it says world's largest ego can be found in Lone Tree, Colorado, though.
1: Yeah.
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1: 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Jeremy, Kitty, and Josh in the morning.
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1: 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I don't know.

Denver's Best Music Mix 100. I'm Synergy, and I am so excited for this brand new song. It's called Drop Dead from Olivia Rodrigo. And guess what? Tomorrow night, Marky and I are playing a remix of it on the Rainbow Radio Show. Don't miss it.

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We want to send you to see Ed Sheeran at Mile High on the 4th of July and in Vegas. Qualifying for that starts Monday.

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1: Oh.
0: So the kids don't find it. I bought like 4 or 5 dark chocolate bars. Knick Knack had a little hankering last night, so she went down to the kitchen. And seriously, all that's left is like a bite out of one of them. And she comes upstairs. She goes, geez, big back.
1: Look at you, Mr. Chocolate.
0: She's like, thanks for saving me some.
1: Couch hippo.
0: Like, I'm a couch hippo.
1: You're a couch hippo.
0: Don't give her any ideas, Katie.
1: Believe me, I'm familiar with the terms.
0: Hey,
1: I've got a few.
0: Hippo. Like, thick.
1: Floor walrus. What do you want?
0: Oh, that's a good one, too.
1: We've got a few.
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An AI Spanish hotline spoke English with a fake Spanish accent. 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

You know what would not be fun? 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So be careful. It's somber. A Mix 100.

6100, it's Synergy, and I have to head on out of here. But before I leave, let me put a quote to your day. 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It's called Bring Your Love. See you tomorrow.

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1: 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The Fast Five is so fun.
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0: So that's exciting.
1: Wait a
0: horse
1: minute.
0: Horse girl. Aptly named, right? So
1: okay.
0: It's, right?
1: I gotta go to this.
0: It's a whole thing.
1: I gotta dress up as a rooster or something and go to this.
0: Yeah, the barnyard animals. Exactly.
1: What would be my animal?
0: Maybe you could be a duo.
1: I am laughing at the text line.
0: Oh.
1: I mean, like, boom, boom, boom, boom, boom. Jeremy can be a donkey. Jeremy's a donkey. Jeremy's an ass. Jeremy's an ass.
0: You guys
1: Jeremy's
0: got
1: a donkey.
0: It. Y'all
1: bing,
0: got
1: bing,
0: it.
1: Bing, bing. He always dresses like a donkey.
0: Thank you, text line.
1: You guys nailed it. I'm going to be a donkey. I'm a donkey. It's an ass.
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0: I'm such a dad. I was like, this spot's going to need a little more water. Jeremy, Kitty, and Josh in the morning.
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0: list out this morning talking about the quirky world's largest attractions for your next road trip. You go see the world's biggest baseball bat in Louisville, Kentucky, the world's biggest belt buckle, the world's largest fountain soda cup is in Missouri. On this list it says world's largest ego can be found in Lone Tree, Colorado, though.
1: Yeah.
0: Jeremy at Mix 100. You thought I was going to say you.
1: No, I knew it was you. Jeremy, Katie, and Josh in the morning.
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0: sneak little nibbles of dark chocolate that I have hidden in the cupboards in the kitchen.
1: Oh.
0: So the kids don't find it. I bought like 4 or 5 dark chocolate bars. Nick Nack had a little hankering last night, so she went down to the kitchen. And seriously, all that's left is like a bite out of one of them. And she comes upstairs. She comes upstairs. She goes, geez, big back.
1: Look at you, Mr. Chocolate.
0: She's like, thanks for saving me some.
1: Couch hippo.
0: Like, I'm a couch hippo.
1: You're a couch hippo.
0: Don't give her any ideas, Katie.
1: Believe me, I'm familiar with the terms. Hey, I've got a few.
0: Hippo. Like, thick.
1: Floor walrus. What do you want?
0: Oh, that's got a good one, too.
1: We got a few. Jeremy, Katie, and Josh in the morning.
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0: I want you, I need you, oh God. I need these beautiful things that I've got.
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3: I know Katie's getting ready to have some fun this weekend because you're hitting the road, aren't you?
4: I am. I'm going to get on a plane, yeah. And I just came across the top dirty parts of airport travel.
3: Wait, hold up. Oh, no. Hold
4: it,
3: up.
4: Isn't that funny when you're like about to go on a trip and the internet gives you everything you don't want to see? Like, here, read this.
3: The dirtiest parts of an airplane. So there's only four?
4: They kind
3: 400?
4: Of... 400? They did a study of five different airports, and these were just the top four. So there's lots of dirty places when it comes to airport travel.
3: So this is airport, not the plane.
4: This is the plane.
3: This is the plane.
4: There was a whole other thing about airports in general, and one of the dirtiest place there, I just want to point that out, was the water bottle filling station. You don't think of that, but they say that so many people go up there
5: and touch it.
4: And they don't clean it enough as you would think they would, so it is the dirtiest place in the airport.
3: Well, that's disgusting.
4: I know.
3: That makes me feel very unsettled.
4: As far as like on the plane,
3: Hold on, let me guess. The tray in front of you. Okay. It's gotta be.
4: Yes. So the dirtiest place, jumping all the way to the front. Yes, that is the dirtiest place. The tray table. And they say, yeah, it's because that's what you touch. I mean, you put things on there like your phone that you're then going to put on your face. And
3: kids are laying on that thing.
4: Yes, they highly encourage you. And I know a lot of flight attendants, I have friends who tell me the very first thing you need to do on a plane is wipe down that tray.
3: Yeah.
4: Just make sure you do it with a wipe so you know it's taken care of.
3: I saw a kid licking that tray once when we were on the plane. That kid is going to have an epic immune system.
4: Absolutely. But I've seen people put their feet up on it.
3: Yep.
4: I've seen just flat like food sitting on it with nothing underneath.
3: So
4: it is very, very gross. But some of the other things you might not think of coming in at number four was the seatbelt buckle.
3: Sure.
4: Because again,
3: think of the thousands of people that have touched it.
4: Not cleaning it like you would. That's just something where it's
3: sweaty
4: like,
3: in that area.
4: Exactly. Like, so number four was the seatbelt buckle. Number three, the only one that was actually in the restroom was the toilet flush button.
3: Yeah, so, I've never used an airplane bathroom, so.
4: Okay, yeah, so
3: I would imagine.
4: There's the button that you push that
3: you do it with your knuckle.
4: Everything goes.
5: Sucks everything
4: you do
5: it
4: with
5: in,
4: your
5: yeah.
4: foot. That's
3: yeah.
4: what I bring my foot up there.
3: I saw a kid licking that button once.
4: Exactly. The immune system of that kid. And then number two, this is the one that surprised me the most, I think, was that little air vent thing above you.
3: Oh my God, you don't even think about that.
4: You don't even think
3: Everyone's
4: about it.
3: Everyone's always fiddling with that little thing.
4: Exactly.
3: That never works properly.
4: And, yeah, multiple times, right? Like I don't touch that thing just once. It's like four or five times throughout my flight that I'll be messing with that thing. So I just, it's not like it's going to deter me from using these things, but I think you know, the hand sanitizer and bringing on wipes yourself so that you can wipe these down.
3: You're going to be
4: on
3: one today. So do you bring your little handy wipes?
4: I do, and I just want to give a shout out to Josh for giving me some really high end hand sanitizer that I can use, and it's spray.
3: I love it.
4: You
3: know what you can use that on?
4: What?
3: That little kid who's licking everything.
4: There we
3: Spray it on his tongue if you see him today, all right?
4: Take this, little tray licker.
3: Ow! It's time for PMI, you guys. It's a positive, a minus, and something a little bit interesting to start your day. Katie had the P today?
4: I can have the P.
5: Wait,
4: it's
5: fine.
3: Or did Josh have the P?
4: I think I had the I, but did you want to go for the
5: P? I got the P today.
4: I had that P.
5: Oh, Josh. Boy, I don't know if I have an I. All right, well, a new study just came out of 2,000 moms saying that most of them still think that their families would absolutely crash and burn without their daily management. The moms identify strongly as still as the cleaner, the chef of the family, the guidance counselor, the event planner, and even the chauffeur. And so, yes, they're doing multiple things throughout the entire day, throughout the weeks, the months, and years. And yet only around 30% of them see themselves as like the CEOs of the family, if you will. I know for a fact my family of five kids all growing up would have crashed and burned without my family. I mean, do you feel the same way, Katie?
4: Without your mom?
5: Yeah, absolutely. Without our moms?
4: Yeah, like
5: our moms
4: run
5: were everything.
4: Yeah.
3: Yeah, moms.
5: Absolutely.
4: Run stuff.
5: Everything. And then they still say that about 50 of them are still saying, we're not getting enough sleep no matter how old our kids are.
4: That's...
5: Do you agree with that? Do you still worry about baby Nana?
4: Oh, I worry about her every day. I have her location.
5: Because my mom
4: constantly.
5: Yeah, my mom is still saying that she still lacks sleep, and I'm like, I haven't lived at home in years.
4: That
5: Why
4: makes
5: are
4: it
5: you
4: worse.
5: Worrying about
3: well,
5: me?
3: Well, she knows
4: yeah.
3: what you're doing.
4: I, well,
3: so
4: that's
3: do
4: the
3: all
4: thing.
3: Of us.
4: Like, I know when moms, like, wake up and they think about their kids, they want to know that they're safe and tucked in bed and just, like, they're living their best lives. So when you're not at home, they can't go wander down the hallway and look in your room, right?
3: True.
4: So that's the way I look
3: true.
4: At it.
5: We love
4: yeah.
5: our moms.
3: Very yes. big positive.
4: Oh, we love yeah. mama.
3: Katie, what's the minus?
4: No,
3: or?
4: I have the interesting, don't
3: you're
4: I?
3: Right.
4: Yeah.
3: You're right.
4: Okay.
3: I'm all messed up today.
4: It's okay. It's all good.
3: You know what I blame?
4: What
3: the
4: do
3: menopause.
4: You, blame? You know, we'll take it. Well, stupid menopause. Come on now.
3: You know what part of the problem is I'm still thinking about sniffing Ella Langley's hair. And wondering if it'll smell like strawberries or horses.
4: Well, that might be a minus for Ella Langley. We
3: Here's
4: the
3: minus.
4: Okay.
3: Former Chick-fil-A worker, Keyshawn Jones, facing felony charges. Get this, after he allegedly stole over $80,000 from a Chick-fil-A through fraudulent mac and cheese transactions.
4: What?
3: What? What? I'd rather have the mac and cheese.
4: Yes. 100%.
3: Anyway, they say that he was fired, but yet he got back into the restaurant and he went to the registers and processed approximately 800 large mac and cheese tray purchases, then issued refunds directly back to his personal credit cards. There's surveillance footage that captured him conducting the transactions in rapid succession, is what they're saying behind the counter. He had to do this like 800 times. Anyway, they tracked him down. They arrested him, now facing charges for property theft, money laundering, evading arrest, and not getting Chick-fil-A mac and cheese.
4: Right?
3: What a tool bag.
4: Yeah.
3: Don't do that.
4: Don't do that.
3: Okay, there's your minus. What's the interesting?
4: Mac and cheese crime. This is very interesting for folks named Mike, Michael, Mikey, Miguel, Michaela, Michelle, any of those variants. If that is your name and you can prove so on your ID, you're going to get a free sub from Firehouse Subs.
3: What?
4: Isn't that neat? So on May 6th, they're going to do this.
5: It could be Jersey Mike's.
4: It is a free, I know, right? You would think, yeah. But it's going to be a medium steak and cheese melt and available at participating locations. But they were just talking about how they were like, you know, the mics are getting their moment, but the sub is for everybody. But they do want to hook it up for the mics in the area. So again, any variation of Mike on May 6th, you can get a free
3: Mike
4: sub
3: Wazowski.
4: From Firehouse Subs. So pretty funny. And here's why. Why Mike, you ask? The company's president is named Mike Hancock.
3: Hey, good guy.
4: Yeah, so they said that it's also a competitor, a jab at their competitor, Jersey Mike.
5: There
4: so,
5: it is.
4: Yeah, there is a little tie into that there, but definitely interesting. And if your name's Mike, get you a free sub on May 6th.
3: There you go.
5: Yum, yum, yum, yum,
4: yum, yum, yum, yum.
1: Jeremy, Katie, and Josh in the morning.
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4: Shelly.
2: I know, total suck up, but it's true.
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0: Jerry, Katie, and Josh. Mix
1: 100. I heard the funniest thing this morning. Katie was talking about the rain yesterday.
2: Yeah.
1: You sound just like my wife. It destroys my hair.
2: It does. And you know, it takes a long time to get my hair straight. And I'm not about to mess it up with one trip outside while, you know, it's pouring rain.
1: The humidity is killing my roots.
2: It is. Like,
1: it's funny how you ladies are with your hair in the rain.
2: Well, again, like when it takes us this long to do it, the last thing we're going to do is go mess it up with one outing. That's why you see like people will go all out with like complete plastic covers on their hair.
1: I've seen little old ladies do that, you know, where they get in and out of the Buick for church.
2: Gosh, I can't imagine how harder it gets when you're older. Like it must get even, I can't imagine. Yeah, I didn't go on my run yesterday.
1: And
2: you know how determined I am to keep my runs on this schedule. So that sounds
1: you're all about your runs.
2: Better
1: yeah.
2: way to say that.
1: Monday,
2: Wednesday, and Friday, I go out on my 2 mile run. And yesterday I was not going to do it because I wasn't going to mess up my hair. So instead I got on the indoor exercise bike. So, you know, you make sacrifices for your hair.
1: How far did you go on the bike?
2: I just went for 30 minutes.
1: Not bad.
2: Yeah, I just go 30 minutes. And, you know, you actually gave me that bike.
1: Yeah.
2: And so there's 8 settings on it. 1 is the least strenuous. And then it goes all the way up to 8 and it gets harder and harder to pedal.
1: A lot of resistance.
2: So I go all the way. I go 2 minutes on each setting all the way up to 8.
1: Do you really?
2: And then I hold it and then I come all the way back down.
1: Wow, good and for so, you, thighs.
3: Yeah. Quadzilla over
2: leg
3: here.
2: Day.
1: I also heard something very funny when Katie said she doesn't have hand weights. But you want to tell everybody what you're using for, like, hand weights and resistance?
2: Because, I've got, like, my own little gym. I don't like to work out at my apartment's gym. So I have my exercise bike. I have my little stepper that I, you know, get my steps in right there in my living room. But then also instead of weight, I have just a laundry soap jug filled with water.
1: It's fantastic.
2: It's got
3: also
2: the
3: like
2: handle.
3: A kettlebell. It's like a kettlebell.
2: It's like a kettlebell.
3: Yeah,
2: it's
3: a kettlebell,
2: got the
3: yeah.
2: handle. And I know that it's heavy, you know.
1: I wonder what the weight of that is.
2: I have no idea.
1: It's probably going to be at least 5 pounds.
2: That's what I'm thinking. 5 to 10 pounds at
1: least. So you're
2: least.
1: Getting jacked with some old fabric softener.
2: I am, Some Purex laundry detergent.
1: Very nice.
2: It
1: very
2: works.
1: Hey, why not?
2: Works,
1: why don't you go down and use your gym at the place? You're paying for it.
2: I have never liked working out in front of people. It's just something that I can't get over. I've tried multiple times in my life, and I can't focus. Not only do I look at everybody else, but I'm just convinced they're all looking at me and I'm doing everything wrong, you know? And so I get in my head and then my workout's no longer enjoyable. I've got all these thoughts running around. Like, are my leggings see-through? People see my underwear, huh? Like everyone is staring at my butt, my full-on underwear, granny panties galore. Like, I just like all of those things are running through my mind when I work out around people. So,
1: In case you missed it, one of the great stories about Katie working out is she was doing an incline bench or something, and your boob fell out.
2: Do you remember?
1: I can see where there'd be a little trauma attached to that.
2: Nothing good
1: when
2: happens
1: the booby falls out.
2: When I work out in front of people. So I just have completely, you know, I've realized that, I've accepted it, and I've created my own little home
1: good for
2: gym
1: you.
2: With my laundry soap bottle.
1: Laundry soap bottle. And tighter sports bras.
2: Yeah. Or no bra. It's just me.
1: Hells to the yes.
2: Let them fly.
1: Speaking of that, my God, the amount of comments, including myself, not actually on social, but out loud, about J-Lo's latest gym pictures.
2: Yeah. She looks great.
1: Good God.
2: Yeah.
1: What is her secret?
2: Well, she's been a dancer her whole life.
1: A dancer?
2: So there's that. I mean, she has kept her body in tip top shape the entire time she's been in the public eye and probably even before.
1: Holy
2: like
1: cow.
2: That is dedication right there. That's what that is. J-Lo spends a lot of time keeping her body looking like that.
1: She looks like she's 25 years old
2: still. Looks amazing.
1: She's jacked, solid abs, great skin. People are commenting, you look stunning. You're my inspiration forever. You

0: also point out the fact that J-Lo is Puerto Rican and
1: ages like
0: I'm in love with a Puerto Rican right now. I know exactly why people just absolutely adore them. And she is also, I think people forget, not only a mom, but J-Lo had twins. You remember? J-Lo had twins.
2: She did. And she
0: looks
2: also got
0: like that.
2: A bazillion dollars and a chef and a trainer and...
0: I know she does, but she also puts in the work. Like, you look at J-Lo and it's like, there are people who go to the doctor to look like that. And then there are people who spend hours in the gym and eat nothing but green things.
2: She looks great.
0: And that is what J-Lo does. So
2: She's banging still. She's got rocking
0: pop.
2: Good for you.
0: Get
2: I gotta get me some yoga pants like she's got. I'll tell you that right now.
3: Jeremy, Kitty, and Josh in the morning.
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2: See the pictures of my paella?
3: You were just telling me about it, and now I'm distracted, and I need to see it. Like, what? Paella?
2: My brother-in-law's birthday over the weekend, and every year he makes a big old vat of paella. Which the kids, I mean, especially my son, he's very much into seafood, just gobbles that up.
3: I bet.
2: He's got the little oyster clam things, shell things in them.
3: Mussels.
2: You bet. And then, a lot of shrimp and the sausage and, so good. And then he made these like homemade, cheese sticks, like mozzarella sticks, like homemade. And then he made some flan. Like it was a tasty, tasty arse meal. I don't think I probably put it on my Instagram.
3: Okay, I'm looking on Facebook. I don't see it.
2: So I can throw it up on our JKJ.
3: I'm going to have to go search that out because I'm a sucker for a good paella.
2: Does
3: he do it right? Because, like, you have to have the crust on the bottom. That rice has to form that perfect crust on the bottom.
2: Yeah, I think it was fairly
3: crusty. I'm sure it does. Yeah, like, people who make paella know. But, when you do it right, the saffron, Jer. That's the magic touch.
2: All about that saffron.
3: Well, saffron is so expensive, but it is a must in a good paella. Like, it's a
2: girl.
3: Must. Because you can taste it.
2: I had no idea you were such a paella
3: saffron.
2: Expert.
3: I love paella.
2: When you first started doing this, I was like, what the hell is paella?
3: Oh, really?
2: I had no idea.
3: Oh, it's so good. Like, and because again, like there's a lot of different variations, but one of the best ones I ever had, they use black squid ink to turn it almost black. It was a really...
2: It doesn't have, no, he didn't use that. He just used a Sharpie to color it.
3: Oh, did he? Okay, yeah. It was a Sharpie paella. No, but the flavor of the squid ink, just like, it's so deep. It's just a deep, complex flavor for that paella. But there's all kinds that you can make. Oh, I'm such a fan.
2: The other thing my sister and him have that I'm eyeing. I'm thinking about it. They bought a slushy machine.
3: It's the ninja.
2: It's the ninja.
3: Yo, homie.
2: Oh, what? You okay? You all right over there?
3: Oh, God.
2: Did you just pee a little?
3: I was a fan of the paella.
2: Did you just pee a little?
3: Okay,
2: what do you know about the ninja slushy machine?
3: It's the best thing ever.
2: It is.
3: You could put anything in there, and it makes the best slushy. So the first time I had it, I had an apple cider slushy.
2: Shut your face.
3: It was one of the best slushies I've ever had. But anything that has real sugar in it, that's the trick. You can't put fake sugar stuff in it because the science doesn't work right.
2: Does it get cold enough?
3: It doesn't break. Like, it doesn't have the right crystals in it. But oh my gosh, I'm so excited for you and your brother-in-law.
2: This is like the second or third time. Like, when we walk in and they have that out, I'm like, oh, hell's yes. Oh, hell's yes.
3: Oh, you know the party started.
2: It was pina coladas last night. So it was... It was a jar of pineapple juice, a bottle of rum, and then what was it? Oh, it was coconut, like coffee creamer, just straight coconut creamer. Then you dump that in and let it do its thing, and then he put a little pineapple garnish and a maraschino cherry in it. Oh,
3: yeah.
2: Honey.
3: Yeah.
2: Please.
3: No, those things are so perfect. The only thing is, like, it takes a while, right? Like, it takes, like... 30 minutes or so, 20 to 30, depending on what you put in there. But boy, like, staring at that thing, waiting for it to make you.
2: I love how excited you got. It's a slushy machine.
3: I love it. I love that.
2: They're not cheap. And we were sitting there eating the paella last night, and my sister's like, we're thinking about getting a second one, to do, like, you can do layered.
3: Yeah. Yeah. You need a second one just to have the first one ready while the second one's getting ready. Otherwise, you're going to be staring at it for 20 minutes like I did.
2: They're not cheap.
3: They're like $400 or $500.
2: Yeah, they're not cheap. So I was on Amazon last night looking at like knockoff slushy machines.
3: You don't want to do that.
2: Let me just say 2 stars. Don't do it.
3: Yeah, don't do it.
2: About this time on Monday mornings, we like to give you a little PMI action, which is... three different stories, a positive, a minus, and something a little bit interesting. Who had the P today?
3: I got the P,
2: Katie.
3: Not only is it positive, it is also happy because McDonald's is offering a new Happy Meal.
2: Really?
3: Yes, Stranger Things!
2: Oh!
3: It is back, and now you can get it. collectible toys in the Happy Meal. So they've got everybody, right? All your favorite characters.
2: 11?
3: Right there. 11.
2: Hopper?
3: Not Hopper. Looks like just the kids. So it looks like the five main kids is who you can get in your Happy Meal toy. But starting May 5th, you'll not only get that little nostalgic toy, they're going to give you a fun-themed box that it comes in. That
2: I love fun-themed boxes.
3: Exactly. And then a QR code for a themed digital game. So
2: I love QR codes.
3: I like that. It's definitely neat that they're, you know, doing something digital along with it. But have you, I have not gotten into the cartoon Stranger Things.
2: Neither have I. I know. I've moved on.
3: I've seen it, honestly, on Netflix, but I keep moving past it. I'm
2: I watched
3: you.
2: The Hulk Hogan documentary instead.
3: Exactly. You know, I was like, I went to the movie theater to see your final episode. Yeah. So I don't know if I can just unearth a whole nother Stranger
2: Things.
3: Don't
2: do it. Yeah, move on to Lust Island now.
3: Yeah,
2: or
3: Lust, exactly. I'm already there. You know, Love is Blind Mexico. It's my new thing. But
2: anyway. Is it really called Lust? It's Lust. What's the new one on Netflix? It's Lust
3: Temptation
2: something.
3: Temptation Island.
2: Lust
3: There's,
2: something, I thought.
3: I'll probably get into it.
2: It's got the woman holding the coconuts on the, have you seen that? I'm like, I'm not clicking on this.
3: This is something Katie would click this on. I'm not clicking
2: Katie's
3: on that.
2: Katie's already, you know what, deep into this. So.
3: No, I will have to check all it right. out though. But, this, again, Happy Meal rolls out May 5th. So all you Stranger Things fans, get ready.
2: I was kind of joking about the QR codes going back a step. I kind of get excited for QR codes because I'm like, where's this going to take me?
3: I know.
2: Is anyone else like that?
3: Be careful.
2: Like, I know.
3: You
2: got to
3: be careful
2: but
3: with
2: like,
3: QR codes.
2: You hold it up and it gives you the link and I'm like, where, what magical place on the internet is this going to take me?
3: Do you know what is really fun? Have you seen the hoodies where people just have random QR
2: codes
3: on
2: the back? I just suggested this in a meeting last week. I was like, let's get QR codes on the back of all of our promotions people's shirts.
3: Oh, that is a good idea.
2: Takes you right to mix100.com.
3: Because I can't not do it.
2: No,
3: it
2: you've got to scan a QR
3: it
2: code.
3: It is like my phone. I'm like, I know I probably shouldn't, but I really want to see what it's like.
2: And it takes you to Lust Island.
3: I need to know what's happening on this hoodie. Yes. So, yeah.
2: I love QR codes. I really do.
3: I do, too.
2: All right, what's the minus?
1: All right, well, if you are a mom or a parent and you've been struggling with some insomnia, scientists have just discovered what behavior creates a habit that makes it way worse. And this is interesting to me. You should not just lay in your bed and try to force sleep if you are struggling with insomnia. This is one of the things that they're like, hey, if you are not able to sleep at night, you have to create in your head that the bed is only for sleeping.
3: Yeah.
1: So if you're laying there just trying to close your eyes and be like, I gotta sleep. That's going to make it like 10 times worse. So you should not do that. You should get out of bed, read a book, maybe drink some warm milk or go to the couch and scroll for a little bit until the sleepiness returns and then go straight back to bed and try to sleep.
3: Really?
1: You should not be the one that just is like laying in bed, tossing and turning, being
2: warm
1: like, I gotta sleep. Well, whatever.
2: What
1: you
2: is
1: know,
2: this,
1: all...
2: the 1800s?
3: Well, but that helps
1: you sleep, man.
2: That's an old wives' tale.
1: It helps you. All right. Well, you know what? So is laying in bed trying to sleep.
4: Let me go out to the barn and milk the goat. Warm, right out of the teat.
3: I think it's just dairy, right? Because I know ice cream helps
1: dairy
3: you sleep,
1: in general.
3: Too.
2: Is that what it is?
1: Yeah.
2: Like, so, you can eat a warm mozzarella stick?
3: I think, like, mom...
1: Mom, get the mozz stick.
3: Well, it should be warm, right?
4: Mom, I can't sleep. Yeah. Make me some cheese sticks.
3: I need some
1: get the cheese
3: sticks.
1: Curds.
4: Mom!
1: Do anything but lay in bed, Jer.
3: Exactly.
1: Okay, there you go.
3: Yes.
1: You go milk the goat.
3: On the couch.
2: Mom. Let's wrap things up with the interesting. I guess yesterday was National Pretzel Day. And there's all sorts of online polls talking about what type of pretzel is your favorite. The vast majority said soft, good old-fashioned soft pretzels, which I almost got one at Ball Arena over the weekend.
3: Those are like dipped, so in good cheese, there, right?
2: Dipped in cheese. Yep. I like to open them up and huff them. Does anyone else do that?
1: They smell good.
2: They smell like pizza crust
3: dough.
2: And buttery. Like, I smell my pretzel, which is really weird. Anyway, then it went on down the line on various pretzels. Now, the one that caught my eye was this poll that asked people, do you eat the salt at the bottom of the pretzel bag when you're done eating the pretzels?
3: No. Do you?
2: Yes.
3: Do you really?
2: I do. I lick my finger and stick it into the corner of that bag, and then you pull it out, and it's all covered in salt, and then you
3: It's too much salt for me.
2: It's a lot.
3: I can't.
2: And it's a lot of salt. It's a lot.
1: Cholesterol
2: one person
1: up.
2: Who commented said, yes, I regret it every single time. The taste is so salty. I know I'm just literally eating salt. Why do I keep eating it? Says another commenter. And then another person said, which is kind of what I do too. When you got those last like two or three pretzels at the bottom of the bag, They said, I try to put the salt back on the pretzels.
3: That's what I do.
2: So you like lick the pretzel and then you dab it in the bottom of the bag and then you...
3: Cause that, like, the salt on a pretzel already gets me bloated up like a carcass. I'm not kidding. Yeah. Like the sodium in a pretzel gets me every time.
2: Oh, it's not good for you. Yeah, any part of your body.
3: Yeah.
2: I have a lot of water retention right now. Why is that? I was eating all this salt in the bottom of the bag. I literally hate my body right now.
3: Straight powdered sugar to the face.
2: It's so good. It's so good. There's a ton of products out there like that where the crumbs, like, the Cheez-Its.
3: I do
2: at the end.
3: Chips.
1: Okay,
3: I
1: that's,
2: do it. Tip
1: it
2: up. The like, Cinnamon Toast Crunch cereal.
3: Yeah.
2: Tip it up.
3: A bag of Doritos.
2: Tip it up.
3: Straight
1: always.
3: To the dome.
1: Yep.
3: Like, when the salt is mixed with other flavors, I'm here for it.
2: I think I have my new boring banger song for Friday. I'm going to call it Tip It Up.
3: Tip It Up.
2: Do it.
3: Yes.
2: And it's all about eating the crumbs at the bottom of the bags.
3: Oh, so much.
2: Money.
3: Yeah.
2: Money.
0: Jeremy, Katie, and Josh in the morning.
5: Every day we just love it. The Fast Five is so fun.
2: Look at you kissing our butt.
3: Shelly.
5: I know, total suck up, but it's true.
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2: All right, so it was about this time yesterday morning that I was complaining about how I haven't been sleeping on the air, and I was like, wow, if I die on the air, our ratings would skyrocket. you know, just because it's this schedule that I've had for many, many years, and just, you know, sometimes you just can't turn your mind off, you know, private life, personal life, work life, whatever. So I haven't been sleeping. And the messages came through like crazy yesterday with recommendations on what I should be doing to sleep. And somebody said, I need to quit this job, so I just want to let you guys know I'm putting in my 2 weeks.
3: Okay. Well, at least you gave us notice.
2: Yeah.
3: That's nice
2: to you. I'm just messing with
3: you. Okay.
2: but there was a lot of messages that came in about lemon balm, which I'm already taking. I do the lemon balm. But quite a few people wrote in and said, magnesium. You got to take your magnesiums.
3: Oh.
2: And of all days, Nick Nack had to go to Natural Grocers yesterday, and she sent me a message that said, hey, I'm at Natural Grocers. Do you need anything? And I said, honey, baby, sugar, sweetheart, as a matter of fact, I do. Pick me up some of them magnesiums.
3: Mm-hmm.
2: So she talked to somebody there at the store and got the ones that I should be taking. I took two last night. I slept like a rock.
3: Did you? Okay, good.
2: Now, I don't know if it was a placebo effect or not. I don't care. It worked. But the couple magnesium capsules, game changer so far in the world of sleepy time.
3: Okay.
2: Yeah.
3: You know what else I heard that helps with is to give you a solid number two that you can just okay, like
2: so
3: deposit.
2: It was funny. It was funny because
3: no, it really does.
2: On the phone with Nick Nack, I said, gets me the magnesiums, babies. And she said, okay, but all I know about magnesium is it's supposed to give you diarrhea.
3: Yeah, exactly. It helps
2: like,
3: you go.
2: It will
3: like,
2: make
3: exactly.
2: you go. And I said, hey, added benefit.
4: Yeah. Keeps me out.
2: Yeah. So, I won't give you an update on that.
3: No, you're fine.
4: Been
3: you look like you're walking a little
4: four.
3: Lighter,
2: but, yeah, I mean, it's good stuff. It's definitely good. It reminds me of the old joke where the doctor's talking to the old guy, you know, in the doctor's office, and he's like, hey, Ron, hey, do you have regular bowel movements at your age? And he's like, oh yeah, every day, 6 a.m., like clockwork, regular bowel movement. The doctor's like, that's awesome.
3: Yeah.
2: He's like, the only problem, doc, is I wake up at 8 a.m.
3: Oh.
2: You know, multiple messages yesterday also telling me that I am going through menopause right now.
3: Yeah.
2: The big change, you know, because of my hot flashes and mood swings, and I can't sleep.
3: Oh, we know.
2: You know, yeah. Katie knows about my ED issues. So,
4: wow.
2: You know, and another case in point that I might be going through menopause, little low T action. My elliptical show yesterday, I threw on Netflix while I was on the elliptical, and I wrapped up the Hulk Hogan documentary that's on there. It's a 4-part doc, and well, first of all, absolutely loved it.
3: Okay, so you finished it.
2: Fantastic show. Yes, he did some things in his life that I don't agree with and a lot of people don't agree with, but the backstory and how he was just such a massive star, fascinating. Absolutely fascinating. No denying it. And I was on the elliptical yesterday, putting in my time, crying like a baby as I'm watching a Hulk Hogan documentary. Tears running down my face.

0: wiping
1: brother,
0: your eye.
1: Brother, quit crying, brother.
0: They wipe your tear away. Aww. Oh,
2: yeah, yeah, I was crying.
0: I get that though. That's a part of your childhood. It brings back a lot of memories. Yep. And it was, you remember how torn up you were about it when he passed. Like,
1: I was sad.
0: That hit you pretty hard.
1: I cried when he passed. Yeah, I will say that. Yeah. Like, not like,
0: but
1: like,
0: tear.
1: I cried.
0: Yeah.
1: I welled up a little bit. Like, damn, that's an icon of many, many years. So to kind of relive all that, you know, and it's the thing about this documentary, too, is they do the interview with him and then they end it and it's his last interview and they go, hey, we're going to check back in with you in 3 months. And they actually say that in the, at the towards the end of this episode four. We're going to check back in with you in 3 months and see if there's anything else we need to cover, mm-hmm. any holes we need to fill. He's like, okay, man, let's do it, brother. And then they go to a thing that just says 3 months later and they're planning his funeral. And I was like, oh man.
0: Mm.
1: And for some reason it hit me. It hit me pretty darn hard.
0: Well, yeah, it
1: so
0: was
1: there
0: surprising.
1: I was in the basement.
0: Oh.
3: Poor chair bear.
1: And I came upstairs and Nick was like, hey, how was your little workout? I was like, well, I cried like a little baby while I was down there.
0: It's, like, it's been that long, has it?
1: Anyway, do you guys ever cry like that? Like ridiculous things?
0: I cry so much. Like, I'm trying to think of things I don't cry about, but I cry when like four chairs turn around on The Voice.
1: Oh,
0: like,
1: yeah.
0: I get super emotional about like music shows. Oh, like. Like, what is the acapella movie that I love?
1: Oh, Pitch Perfect.
0: Pitch Perfect awesome. Makes me cry sometimes because of how moving that music is.
1: I cry when I hear Cups, that song,
0: yeah, exactly.
1: Cups. Just because I want it to stop.
3: To make it stop.
0: Yeah, so I definitely shed a tear probably more than I should. I'm emotional.
1: Yeah. Well, yeah. You got the change going too. You're roughly my age,
0: shut
1: so
0: up.
1: We'll go through this together.
0: No.
1: Is it hot in here today
0: That's
1: too?
0: Not something I want a partner for.
1: It's like 1,000 degrees in this room. Are
0: it
1: you
0: was,
1: feeling it today?
0: It was hot, but then I was cold. Shut up.
1: I'll be cold in 20 minutes too. We're going through it together.
0: No, we're not.
1: Are your nipples tender?
0: Stop it.
3: Whoa.
0: No, don't look at those.
1: Is that part of it? Because mine are incredibly tender today. Blame it on the menopause.
0: There you go. There you
1: go. Oh my goodness. All right. When we come back, we got to talk about, actually, where are we at? I might sneak in our first play of our boring banger here in a few minutes. I might do that. We'll see how we are on time. But I do know when we come back, Katie's going to be at an airport today. And you want to talk about some nasty stuff on an airplane? Is
0: oh,
1: that
0: yeah.
1: what it was?
0: There's some stuff.
1: Nasty.
0: There's some stuff on there.
1: Ooh.
4: Jeremy, Katie, and Josh in the morning.
0: Jay, who identifies as a horse, is coming to Denver.
1: What?
0: So that's exciting.
1: Wait a
0: horse
1: minute.
0: Horse girl. Named, right? So
1: okay.
0: It's, right?
1: I got to go to this.
0: It's a whole thing.
1: I got to dress up as a rooster or something and go to this.
0: Yeah, the barnyard animals. Exactly.
1: What would be my animal?
0: Maybe you could be a duo.
1: I am laughing at the text line.
0: Oh.
1: I mean, like, boom, boom, boom, boom, boom. Jeremy can be a donkey. Jeremy's a donkey. Jeremy's an ass. Jeremy's an ass.
0: You guys
1: Jeremy's
0: got
1: a donkey.
0: It.
1: Boom,
0: Y'all
1: bing,
0: got
1: bing,
0: it.
1: Bing, bing. He always dresses like a donkey.
0: Thank you, text line.
1: You guys nailed it. I'm going to be a donkey. I'm a donkey. It's an ass.
4: Jeremy, Katie, and Josh in the morning. Mix 100.
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2: Well, JT action there. I actually just crunched up a story that I had printed out that we didn't get to. I guess things are on the outs with Jessica Biel and Timberlake.
3: I don't blame her. I wouldn't put up with all those shenanigans either. Like, if it's true, those alleged shenanigans. But yeah, she's at home with the kids taking care of business and he's just out partying it up.
2: Drunk driving.
3: I'd be mad. I'd be super mad.
2: Allegedly.
3: Yeah.
2: Or is it allegedly anymore? He was actually drunk driving.
4: I think it's pretty
2: safe to say allegedly with that one.
3: Then we should just cover our bases.
2: Allegedly.
3: It doesn't hurt us to say it, but. Yeah, I get it. She should put on a cape and be super mad.
2: There you go.
3: Da, da, da, da. I would.
2: Did you just come up with that? That's impressive.
3: That was a fun little
4: Superman with a pluggy nose. Super bad.
2: Let's dive into the final segment of the show. We like to send you on your way with a little something something we call PMI. It's a positive, a minus, and something interesting. Who's got the P today?
4: Katie does.
3: I think I got the P. I'm sorry. I was kind
2: of
3: not
2: it's
3: ready
2: the
3: for
2: end
3: this.
2: Of the show
3: I'm not
2: for Katie.
3: Lie. I'm sorry. I'm not ready. I was just so excited about something else at the moment. I know where I'm going, but just give me a second to get there.
2: No, we got nothing but time,
3: Katie. It has to do with the puppy Nana, because a new study reveals the secrets to a happier relationship with your dog. See, I told you I was going to get there.
2: You got it.
3: They're saying that when it comes to playing with your dog, right? They had groups that increased the daily play time with your dog, where one group increased the training time used to reward the dog, right? So they had one group of dogs where they increased the playtime, one group where they increased the training time, and where they both spent time with their puppy Nanas, the one where they were playing developed a much better relationship as far as like dogs being able to be by themselves without having separation anxiety, not having behaviors that are not, you know, good when it comes to dogs, biting other people, just getting in people's business and stuff. So they saw all of these things decrease when you increased your playtime with your dog versus the training time. So they're saying both of these are good, right? Like, it's good to have the training time for your dog so they learn how to be an upstanding little puppy Nana, but also they need that love. They need that affection and that attention. So it helps them reinforce those positive training behaviors. So, the gist of the story is if you're looking to spend more time with your doggy, try to make the majority of it play time. And that's going to help in all areas of that dog's life, including the train time. And that's what a lot of people are looking for, especially with puppies. That's where the training time comes in the most, is when they're young and they're learning things. So if you can have a little bit more play time than train time, you're sure to raise a very, again, good puppy Nana. Such a good boy. Yeah.
2: That's the thing. That's the key. You got to talk baby talk too as well when you're playing.
3: Well, see, Him's
2: got his ball. Him's wants his tummy's rubs because him's got his ball.
3: Well, but they're saying like with that also it lends to the emotional bond with the puppies. Like when you have that connection, that love that's associated with it. Because a lot of times when you're training your dog, you're not necessarily like hugging them and letting him give it a puppet kisses and everything, right? Like it's strict. You're like, you've got rules and boundaries in place. But when it's the playtime, they're apt to open up a lot more and the emotion with the dog is supposed to be.
2: That's great.
3: Whoa, that was good for me for pulling that out of my
2: I feel like you just made up all of that.
3: I did not,
4: it's fake.
3: Look at me.
2: Hey, speaking of puppy baby talk, I love my wife dearly. I love her so much. We've been together for a couple of decades, okay?
3: Yeah.
2: But I seriously, there's times when she's talking to the dog. Hers is just a baby. There's times when I seriously consider moving out.
3: Well, but they can't hear you unless you talk like that. You have to talk.
2: Needs a riddle nail script.
3: Dogs hear in that frequency, see?
2: So do husbands. And it makes you want to file paperwork immediately. Hims wants a divorce when hers talks like that.
3: I'm not saying she don't want one, too.
2: No.
3: For different reasons.
2: I'm going to blindside her. She keeps doing that. Has hers been fed tonight or she's got her nummy nums?
3: In her tummy tums?
2: I'm going to be getting my nummy nums, you know, at a singles get together. You don't stop it.
4: Such a turn off.
2: What's the minus?
4: That was a minus. But for this minus, we're going to Sri Lanka, where 22 Buddhist monks went off to a trip to Bangkok, okay? And this trip, they said, was being paid for by a businessman who remained nameless, but this was for educational materials and treats for school children, right?
3: Mm-hmm.
4: Wrong. They showed up at the airport from Bangkok trying to leave with 242 pounds of weed hidden in their luggage.
2: Whoa, man.
4: These Buddhist monks wanted to get high to see Buddha. They seized $3.5 million worth of weed from 22 Buddhist monks.
3: Not the monks.
2: Dang, not the monks.
4: They
2: Why
4: were
2: do you
4: in
2: think
4: their
2: they
4: traditional...
2: stay so chill, though?
4: I know. They were in their traditional garb trying to get away with this. They were all seized. They found out from these guys that there was a massive drug ring being run by these Buddhist monks.
3: What?
4: And they are now all in jail right now waiting for a week to go see in front of a magistrate, to go be in front of a magistrate. And I cannot believe that is like the last type of person that I would ever think that they would find 242 pounds of weed in their luggage.
3: Man, TSA saw them coming, though, huh?
4: They smelled them coming.
3: Monk, please.
4: Those poor guys. Oh, man.
2: They'll be fine.
4: They'll be fine.
2: All right, let's wrap things up with the interesting. This story is talking about how bar trivia nights were a lot of fun before everyone had a smartphone in their pocket.
3: Yeah.
2: So the trend is kind of fizzling out. So bars are trying to get more people back in with fun and unique events. Well, this is the hippest new event, according to the Washington Post. It is nude drawing nights.
3: Oh.
2: Some of these bars are calling it kink and draw. Another one is calling it naked friends. It's not a class or anything, but you go in and you just draw live naked models that are standing at the bar while you're sipping on your cocktail.
3: This is like... This is like the college class where you draw naked people.
2: It is like your art class.
3: Drinks.
4: Hopefully you're not drunk though.
3: Yeah.
4: Some
3: drinks.
4: Dude's
2: makes
4: gonna
2: it
4: get
2: more
4: grabby.
2: Fun.
3: Yeah.
2: So what they do is there's different challenges as well. Like this round you can draw only with your non-dominant hand. Or for 2 minutes keep your pencil moving on the page. Like you can't pull it up. Or maybe place the pencil in your mouth and try to draw the naked model.
3: Oh,
2: it sounds fun. And yeah, you have a couple cocktails
3: guys
2: in
3: won't
2: you.
3: Guys won't be able to do that last one though.
2: No, you wouldn't be able to do that.
3: No.
2: Now,
3: guys.
2: Katie, I know you're thinking this. The models are part of the event, so you actually don't go wandering in and choose someone from your friend group.
3: Oh.
2: To be the model.
3: I'm
4: That's
3: out.
4: Less
2: I just
4: fun.
2: Want to clarify that.
3: I'm out.
2: You can't go in and be like, Katie, take it all off. We want to draw you tonight.
3: Finally, my time to shine.
4: Hate me like you French girls.
2: I'll tell you, you're going to need a big pencil.
3: Hey. Oh,
4: big canvas.
3: Come on. Don't work
2: it's a
3: out.
2: Lot of lead.
3: Don't work it
2: a lot
3: out.
2: Of graphite.
3: Stop it.
2: There's your positive, your minus, and something interesting this morning with Jeremy, Katie, Josh here at Mix 100.
0: Jeremy, Katie, and Josh in the morning.
1: Every day we just love it. The Fast Five is so fun.
2: Look at you kissing our butt.
3: Shelly.
1: I know, total suck up, but it's true.
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7: Wait, so no LAX chaos? 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
2: Now, for those of you that have been listening to this morning show for a very long time, in fact, today is my 5,130th morning show.
3: Jeez.
2: In one way or another here at Mix 100. 5130 for me. You've been following along for a long time, and you have followed me with my adventures with Nick Knack, my kids. Shoot, when I started here, I was dating Nick Knack, so we've gone through dating and engagement, a couple kids, and a miscarriage, and deaths, and all sorts of stuff. I share a lot about Nick Knack on this morning show.
3: Mm-hmm.
2: So it will be no surprise to you to find out that I am very terrified of my wife.
3: I was wondering where this is going.
2: She runs the house.
3: That is
2: for
3: accurate.
2: Sure. She runs the house. She keeps us all in line. She is the keeper of the schedule. She's a far better parent than me.
3: At least you can admit it.
2: I will admit it. Yeah. She's tapped into the family for sure. And she's very tapped into making sure I stay healthy and I'm eating the right things. And this was funny last night because over this past weekend, we hosted a birthday at my house. It was for my mother-in-law. I loved it. It was so much fun.
3: Mm-hmm.
2: I'm lying. but we got my mother-in-law this gigantic chocolate cake, okay? Big chocolate cake. And when it was all said and done and everybody left, she forgot to take the cake with her. So it was put downstairs in the fridge in the basement.
3: Mm.
2: Then we only really get into, you know, there's like beers in there and maybe a little overflow from upstairs.
3: Yeah.
2: You know, we took it down there. So yesterday I was getting ready to make dinner and I was like, oh, I was making fish last night. I was like, I'm going to run down and grab that fish out of the freezer. And I opened the door and that chocolate cake was sitting in there like half of
3: yeah.
2: it staring
4: and
2: at
4: I was
2: you.
4: Like,
2: oh, hells to the yes. I forgot we had this. I forgot.
3: It's the secret cake.
2: I was like, oh my God. We have chocolate cake. But then I also remembered, oh no, Nick Knack's home for the rest of the night.
3: Oh.
2: So, I just filed it in the back of my mind, went up, cooked dinner. We went on with our evening. Everything was fine and dandy. You know what I did? Because I'm so damn scared of my wife.
3: I imagine you cut a little sliver off the side so she wouldn't know.
2: No.
3: No? What did you
2: do? I went all in when I finally went after
3: okay.
2: it.
3: Okay.
2: I waited until Nick Knack got in the shower for the evening last night. She fired that shower up about 7:45.
4: I got 20 minutes.
2: And then, on top of that, I went onto my app for the indoor cameras, because we've got a couple in the basement, just to keep an eye on things when we're not home, you know? Because that's where the furnace and everything is. I went on and shut those cameras off so it didn't pop up on her phone and say there's motion in the basement.

0: basement. She couldn't go back and watch. And I scampered, you guys. I don't scamper a lot. I scampered down to the kitchen and I opened up the spoon drawer.
1: Yeah.
0: And I didn't just grab a normal size spoon. There's like those serving spoons.
1: Oh, yeah.
2: The big ones. Yeah.
0: For like, you know, your mashed potatoes or, you know, coleslaw or something at a barbecue. I grabbed that spoon.
1: Yeah.
0: And I scampered down to the basement and I opened that fridge and I cracked open that cake lid and I didn't want any frosting, so I took that giant spoon and I just kind of went through the middle and scooped the middle out.
3: You ruined it.
1: Why? I know.
0: And no joke, I was like a fat kid, man, who hasn't had cake in like months. I had so much cake in my mouth at one point. I thought, oh my God, I think I should have brought something down to drink with me because I'm going to choke.
1: You're going to choke on
0: cake. I looked
1: cake.
0: At the beers sitting in the fridge. I was like, I might have to crack open a cold one just to swallow this dry chocolate cake down.
2: You're like, that's not that bad though.
0: I was like, I went through all this effort to run down and eat this cake when she wouldn't know and she's going to find my bloated carcass in the basement because I choked on it. But I ate so much of that cake within roughly 60 seconds. I made that cake my biatch.
1: You made so many bad life decisions.
0: And then I sealed it back up and I ran back upstairs.
1: Oh my goodness.
0: And she didn't know I did it.
1: Well, she knows now, right? Like you just kind of
0: Left the spoon in the container.
2: Just for a
0: and then just put the lid back on because I was like, maybe she'll go back for a second shower tonight. Back. I don't know.
1: Yeah. You get a second chance for cake.
0: You know what backfired on me? Okay. So. Cake back in the fridge. I'm back upstairs like nothing ever went on. Turn the cameras back on. About 30 minutes later, my son, who is a teenage boy, he also remembered there was cake in the basement.
2: No.
0: So I got the alert on my phone, in the basement. He goes down and I'm watching him. He gets the cake out of the fridge and comes back upstairs into the kitchen. And then I wait a few seconds and he goes, where'd all the cake go? Why is only the middle eaten out of the cake? There's only frosting left. I'm like, shut up! Shut up! And at that point, Nick Nack was out of the shower and everything. So he's like, Dad, quit eating all the cake! And I was like, you called me out, you little punk!
1: Oh, gosh.
0: So needless to say, I was in so much trouble last night after it all finalized and went down. Like, you gotta watch your cholesterol. What are you doing? Oh, I love cake so much, you guys.
1: Yes, you do.
0: Oh my God, I'm cracking up. I went back and watched some of my camera footage in the basement in that room with the fridge.
1: Yeah.
0: Right after I noticed that the cake was still in the fridge, I went and grabbed like a piece of paper towel and I put it over the camera before I even went and shut off the stream to the camera just in case.
2: Why are you such a sneak?
0: I'm terrified of my wife.
2: What is she doing to you?
0: I'm terrified.
1: I am so glad I live by myself because the amount of work that you have to put in just to eat a piece of chocolate cake. I am so glad
0: I can go home
1: and eat a pint of ice cream straight.
2: That's what I'm
1: going to
2: do. I'm going to do that in honor of Jeremy today.
0: Part of the problem is one, I was scared that I would get caught eating the cake. But two, I also knew, like I described, how I would be eating the cake.
1: Yeah.
0: Like of just a gluttonous slob.
1: Yeah.
0: And I think it was extra precaution to put the paper towel over the camera.
1: So you didn't have to see that. You know it wasn't going to be pretty.
0: I don't even want to see that.
1: You're like, it's not going to be pretty. I know it.
0: For all of you sending me the gif of the chunky kid from Matilda.
1: Percy, you can do it, Percy.
0: From Matilda eating the chocolate cake with cake all over his face. Yes, that was me. That is like looking in a mirror.
1: That was the best looking piece of chocolate cake that ever.
0: That was a really good
2: perfection.
1: Like, seriously, on Matilda, that was like perfect.
0: You can tell that kid is not married with a mean wife.
1: Yeah, I know. Yeah, Bruce has got it going on.
4: Jeremy, Kitty, and Josh in the morning.
0: Such a dad move, you know, because the grass has been so dry.
1: Uh-huh.
0: We have had no moisture, so there were spots like in my grass that didn't have as much snow as other spots. So I went out and I shoveled some snow from those spots into the drier spots. So once it melts, it gets more water. I was like, "You're welcome, grass."
1: You raked your snow.
0: I'm such a dad. I was like, "This spot's gonna need a little more water."
4: Jeremy, Kitty, and Josh in the morning. Mix 100,
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Denver's best music, Mix 100. Hey, I'm Katie, and I saw that Olivia Rodrigo's new song is all about the nervous excitement of a first date. Having done this plenty of times, I'd say Drop Dead's a pretty good title. So Mix 100.

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1: Denver's best music and Mix 100 says, go Avs, go! Hey, I'm Katie, and we had some time off in between games with this best of seven against the Minnesota Wild, but we are back on the ice tonight in Minnesota at Puck Drops at 7 o'clock. 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

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He actually was just on a podcast recently talking about how he acts like more of a man when he's around her, like eating foods he hasn't tried before and whatnot, and now she's definitely upped his game. Love it. 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

Mix 100, and look at Miley with her country roots showing. She just debuted a collab with Lainey Wilson for this song, and it is making waves already. Younger You on Mix 100. Hey.

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1: 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Instantly was like, I need to know more. People quit drinking coffee for 2 weeks to see if it had any positive health benefits, and it proved the opposite, actually. People who moderately drink coffee have a lower risk of type 2 diabetes, liver disease, and cardiovascular disease, to name a few. So drink up.

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Denver's best music, Mix 100. I know I'm going to be opening up my sunroof this weekend and into the week. Did you see we're going to be in the 80s starting Monday? That's what I'm talking about. I don't know what that snow was last week, but altogether now, we need

0: whole list out this morning talking about the quirky world's largest attractions for your next road trip. You can go see the world's biggest baseball bat in Louisville, Kentucky, the world's biggest belt buckle. The world's largest fountain soda cup is in Missouri. On this list, it says world's largest ego can be found in Lone Tree, Colorado, though.
1: Yeah.
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black hole between what we want in our nights and what we know will come with the dawn. I mean, Dracula's curse, right? Really, just the same one we all face. The music has to stop sometime. It's

I'm Katie, and I just might, or I actually will. JKJ calling the winner of Mix 100's family boarding call Monday morning. So good luck to everybody who is texting in those keywords. NSYNC now on Mix 100. We'll see you later.

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Mix 100, I'm Nina Blanco. Don't shoot the messenger, because Gen Z are being called the Christopher Columbus generation because they keep discovering things that already exist.

100 family boarding call wrapped up yesterday, but on Monday, JKJ is going to call the grand prize winner to get that trip for four to Carlsbad, California. So even if you texted in one keyword, have your phone handy on Monday morning. We could be calling you.

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0: The Met Gala was this past week. Did you watch it live? Did you catch the highlights, or do you not care?
1: I mean, I'll look at the highlights afterwards, but I wouldn't say it's something I look forward to every year.
0: Right, right, right. And I'm not going to lie. The only reason why I watched this year was for Beyonce. I'm a huge Beyonce fan. Had to see her.
1: There you go.

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1: Mix 100 wants to send you to go see Ed Sheeran at Mile High on the 4th of July and again in Vegas. 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See what we did there?

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Gas prices keep going up, up, up, and experts think that we might break the national gas average record this year. The record is 501. 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
21: Wait, so no LAX chaos? 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

Denver's Best Music Mix 100. The family boarding call wrapped up yesterday, but on Monday, JKJ is going to be calling the grand prize winner to win that trip for four to Carlsbad, California. So make sure you have your phone handy Monday morning. They could be calling you. Here's that new one from Bruno Mars. It's Risk It All on Mix 100.

0: Mix 100, Kate over in Golden. That springtime snow the other day. Did you see it coming?
1: Not even close.
0: Right? The fact that it was like 85 degrees before that just threw me off entirely.
1: Me too. And then now again, it's 70 degrees today.
0: Right, today. And then

0: sneak little nibbles of dark chocolate that I have hidden in the cupboards in the kitchen.
1: Oh.
0: So the kids don't find it. I bought like 4 or 5 dark chocolate bars. Nick Nack had a little hankering last night, so she went down to the kitchen. And all that's left is like a bite out of one of them. And she comes upstairs. She goes, geez, big back.
1: Look at you, Mr. Chocolate.
0: She's like, thanks for saving me some.
1: Couch hippo.
0: I'm a couch hippo.
1: You're a couch hippo.
0: Don't give her any ideas, Katie.
1: Believe me, I'm familiar with the terms. Hey, I've got a few.
0: Hippo. Thick.
1: Floor walrus. What do you want?
0: Oh, that's a good one, too.
1: We've got a few. Jeremy, Katie, and Josh in the morning.
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I'm Nina Blanco, and this is a hot topic online for women debating if men playing video games is a turnoff or not. Now, listen, I play more video games than my husband does, so I can't say nothing about this.

again in Vegas. We are giving out 3-digit flight codes at 8 a.m. and 1 p.m. Then at 4, give me all 6 digits and you win tickets to see Ed in Denver and qualify for that trip to Vegas. It's powered by Atlantic Records. We can't wait for the Sin City Adventure.

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guy went viral on TikTok talking about toast and how you need to stand it up after it's out of the toaster. That way it doesn't get soggy. Who has time to do that? It's in the morning time. No one's doing that with their toast.